I think I want to stick with it and I want to do bigger and better things. The personal satisfaction is it's one of the few things that I think gives you peace of mind in this business.

I want to stay with this music thing. 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It's just something I love, something that's a part of me every day, each and every hour. I really love it, and it's just what I love, you know, what I love. What I love, you know, what I love. What I love, you know, what I love. What I love, you know, what I love. The personal satisfaction.

I was saying was, don't matter what you give me, the rhymes to it, rhymes to it. String of a violin, string of a harp, like I used to always say, like, you give me pots of hand. So that was just saying, like, just also just opening up the horizon to let you know, like, yeah, I do sing through jazz, and so expect it. Sometimes I would kind of just, you know, set them up to, like, yeah, I do sing through jazz.

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And you know, our parents, you know, they pretty much instilled that in us. So, man, the whole West Coast, that's just how we was raised. It was

going into the funk era of Harlem and George Clinton. That was like street music. That was the hood club music. That was, you know, talking about what was going on socially, as well as partying, as well as creating, like, you know, a house party scene, you know, playing knee deep, and those records was...

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1: Relax. 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

Sayer, Barbar, Berbera, Berena, Bardatar, Katar, Sikigana, Katar, Pigmei, Pigmei, Meyer, Masai, Masai, Sayer, Barbar, Berbera, Berena, Bardatar, Katar, Sikigana, Katar.

Skladba Bite the Bullet, Final Fix, a následuje On My Mind od producentů Lobovsky a Mooney. I know I shouldn't care, so can you tell me why, babe? You know

One of the greatest entertainers I've ever had the pleasure of listening to. I first met this marvelous gentleman back at Folk City, way down in the old Folk City, where the parking lot is now. Without further ado, ladies, the great blues recording artist, here he is.